Nova sledge up a dream of truth on us a pound. Tell us the bitch man and add him down. One less now. Bad you won't show. I swap them hung ho yo. Nigga boo nick you this is I when I know yo. Nova sledge up a dream of truth on us a pound. Tell us the bitch man and add him down. One less now. Bad you won't show. I swap them hung ho yo. Nigga boo nick you this is I when I know yo.

0: with you.
1: So sorry about the rain.
2: Oh, that's all right. I'm sure we're going to have a really good time.
3: 6, 7, 8, and a 1.
2: Hey.
4: Hi.
2: So I have new choreo.
4: New choreo.
5: Yes.
2: Okay.
5: So it goes 2, 3, 4, 5, 6, 7, 8.
2: Oh, I love that.

0: everyone. Do it. That was great. Are you ready to do another one?
1: I'm ready. You guys want to do it again? One more time?
2: Where's the giant disco ball?
0: We need that. We need to.